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1: They say the holy water's watered down, and this town's lost its faith.

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I take one look at you, you're taking me out.

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1: I said I like it like that.
0: Like that.
2: Hi, this is James Arthur.
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